0: Kiss. 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

The O's have begun to wobble. This is Stanley Unwin's Tiny Hoffer with Wobble You All Joyful. Goodbye, load.

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1: 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Hey, Martinez. You ready, girl?
2: 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Let's do this.

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I'm the Scat Man.

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They say what they gonna say. Have a drink, clink, found a Bud Light.

0: 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Be got the Wobble. This is Stanley Unwin's Tiny Hoffa with Wobble You All Joyful. Goodbye, load.
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